NigerDJMix.com.

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You're moving with the speed of the Holy Ghost. 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

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Thank you.

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Somebody glorify Emmanuel. 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

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He's here with us tonight. He's here with us. He wants to hear your voice. He's between you and Him tonight. From you to Jesus, the lover of your soul. I glorify Emmanuel.

hueso Jesús. We are grateful, Lord. 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

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We can never thank him enough. We can never, never thank him enough. We can never thank him enough. Jehovah Shammah, I see you everywhere. Blessed Redeemer, your glory.

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We praise Yahweh. 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We praise Yahweh.

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Jehovah Shammah, I see you everywhere. 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

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Jehovah Shammah, I see you everywhere. 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

0: Promo to Adum 106.3 FM, Abusu Yambo, Ahamu Atrasi, Super Wicked News, any Saka, near the April Weave. Because I'm to break a sea, I've listened since Safa Cassiano, a your honey, a drunumino. Samson, I want Sabaki alive, our Facebook, YouTube. Your handles are who don't in so. The Debra will hold on. Then somewhere in Samson, so Debra, we have no Eddie say. I buy and I was set, Kitty say, sipping lines are. What didn't you make free a brutal boy, my mere year, no? When we contend an administrative. A boy that's what the fees are what dear, one more dear say. Original baby, a hormono, one pianco, baby be a view. Samson, a worker south MP, and so actually, and the actor be men say, your car or the Sanibia farm, who dear and it's a farm, as I saw a course of Bob Dogo, who I entered more beer, who near say, a fatamano. Can it be our die as the school, I know, and so at the ato, a school for our true BC, the enemy, what's the enemy say? One more than say, and so we are moody, obey ye a free one more aquam. Way and some who do be the bro prem to bring you. There is a Sabama Kel Taco to piss. Away.
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0: A boy, a G, a port, nominee, I didn't work. Kakakaka. We are buying the annual head and chain any charges. I would do with your horn now. What you say? Shipping lines are what day and your money free a British ban on so. One was a born, what to tomb. What to sounds so I want to throw a yadia a quoty on papa. Now dear friend say administrative charges. Says who do near mana baby to contain a beer obey no and crata somewhere on far away for half away dinner half away far away to her your best tampons on money I dinno. Contain about could be ano and our day at one when we are buying a yet Ghana shippers authority at one say. Baby a one move in ano and says a woman bro contain about could be an administrative charges no. A bro 720 city, I have only a duno. Can any DNA was through papa patch as ordered to 2 months? Would you call the Lamoa, na anka ye, Dolano, or ha any a Dusia immuno? Then they are, what the Aquacogina 720 cities, you know, that's as a Dolano, Aquacogina city, Dolano, as a Dusia ednum, and a year Vice President Emma Ghana Union of Traders, Guta, one more penny power, Joseph Paddy. Ashram said, Wenu, a babwa papa, Amma, a jetty for one here, our friends were Bobby Briba, who drew at the UN containers, no, a best a subete at the Amao.
2: Your containers number almost at the city charges about $165 per container. Near here, that's the canoe, would be a jetty one, my jetty for everything. Near a DNA SS, almost that's the canoe cra in the first place. A DNA shipper for to place to our. That's the kind of chicken I said, Giano. A mini cram is only fuel. The cocaine animal, too. I did a year in the dad and said, Necker, you can see it for the air. A bed name, every acquire a befasua, a mamma year after a year. And now, you call Minister of Transport and a minister, and that is by the idea. A moon knock off $100, now and cast $5 equivalent in Ghana cities. Now, on Monday and no after July. Only because half loaf is better than none. May I say, Omo Yifu of Omo Scrapple? Now, in the wisdom of Minister of Transport,